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1: Ndi Murundi.
0: And I am your preacher for today.
1: Ndumugisha wanyu uyu munsi.
0: Hallelujah. Let us sing the song which I preached you from the second day of the week. Let us sing the song I teached you from the beginning of the week.
1: Reka turimbe indirimbo nabigisha mu ndu ya mbere twatanguranye namwe, turirimbe
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0: All words in the Bible, but there's some words that are chosen for today.
1: Amajambo yose ari muri Bibiliya ariko nkafise ayo nahisemo kubegisha uyu munsi.
0: So we begin with the book of Romans. 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
0: 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Here it shows us there's no condemnation. There's no condemnation for those who are in Christ.
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0: 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Yeah. When we read verse 3, it shows us the way. The commandment of the Lord is not to burden someone, like not to give someone problems. That's what burden means.
1: Iki gitabo uyu murongo gatatu uratwereka ngo amategeko y'Imana nariho kugira ngo atushire ku bibazo.
0: The command of God is telling us as human beings not to give other human beings trouble.
1: Ahubwo aya mategeko atugira ngo twege abantu ntitugashyire ibibazo ku bandi.
0: That's why we have to obey the Lord's commands.
1: I know your mom, but if you say kukulikiza amategeko cumi y'Imana.
0: And then when you go back to Romans chapter 8, verse 1 to 4. Huh? And then when you go back in Romans chapter 8, verse 1 to 4.
1: Usuye muri cya gitabo cy'Abaroma, igice cy'umunani, umurongo wa mbere kugeza ku wa kane.
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0: but you'll be free because in Christ.
1: Kubera ko uri mu Kristo Yesu uzobaho witegenze. Hallelujah.
0: Because you obeyed his commandments.
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0: If Christ is in our heart,
1: iyo Kristo ari mu mitima yacu,
0: we are in peace.
1: Tuba dufise amahoro.
0: Praise the Lord.
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0: We are saved through Jesus.
1: Twakize biciye muri Yesu Kristo.
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1: twakijijwe biciye muri Yesu Kristo.
0: God loves.
1: Ariko nutagira urukundo rw'Imana,
0: you will never enter heaven.
1: Aguzinjira mu bwami bw'ijuru.
0: But God wants gave us this promise.
1: Ariko Uhoraho Imana yaduhaye isezerano.
0: Listen to this promise in John chapter 15 verse 10.
1: Ndashaka ngo mwumve isezerano ry'Imana muri Yohana
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0: Hallelujah. 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
1: Twese dufise kubaha ibyagezwe by'uho tukaguma mu rukundo rw'Imana ngo nkuko Yesu Kristo yagumye mu rukundo rwande kwase.
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0: But if there's someone, God still bless you.
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1: No, uko twabisomye mu Baroma avuga yuko ibyagezwe by'Imana atari byo kuducira ku rubanza.
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0: And today we are keeping the command of God, that's why.
1: Kandi uyu munsi turiko turubahiriza ibyagezwe by'Imana, ariyo mpamvu.
0: And that's why these words belong to us.
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0: So as we finish to read this place,
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0: we believe that we are going to the kingdom of heaven.
1: Turizera ngo tuzoja mu bwami bwo mu ijuru.
0: Because
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0: did anyone burden someone before he came here?
1: Hari umuntu n'umwe yaba yigeze agora umugenzi we mbere yuko muza ngaha?
0: Is there any
1: uwo ba yagoranye akagora mugenzi we? Ntawe.
0: If there's anyone, God bless you.
1: Niba tawe Imana ibahezagire mwese.
0: But no, it's a sin. Then I think you came here to repent.
1: Niba naho hari uwabikoze, nizere ko yajye ngaho kugira ngo yihane.
0: But God still bless you.
1: Ariko Imana ikomeze ibahezagire.
2: Amen.
0: Jesus told us people today that in heaven there's a lot of houses for those who keep the command of my Father.
1: Yesu uyu munsi aratubwira ngo mu ijuru hari amazu menshi kuri aba bantu bitondera ibyagezwe by'Imana.
0: We all believe in what Jesus Christ said today.
1: Mwese murizera ibyo Yesu Kristo avuze uyu munsi. But yes.
0: Only one person.
1: Umuntu wa wenyene wabyizera.
0: If it's all of you, put up your hands.
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0: Okay, God bless you.
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0: So as we finish to read that Jesus Christ to go up in heaven to prepare a place for us and that he'll come back to pick us, we believe that we're the people who are going to stay in heaven.
1: Nk'uko tumaze kubisoma ko Yesu yagiye ngo kudutegurira aho tuzoshikira mu kibanza tuzobamo, tuvyizera yuko buri muntu wese ari ngaha azobona ijuru. 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
0: And the many commands of God to love one another and to love God.
1: Gukunda Imana, gukunda na twese abantu.
0: And the 10 commandments we learned yesterday.
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0: So I pray that God may give you a place in heaven.
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0: This is what I pray for all of you.
1: Nibyo ndabasengera nisabira.
0: In Jesus' name I say.
1: Mu izina rya Yesu Kristo. Amen.
0: Okay, let us
1: twese duhaguruke.
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1: Huh?
0: Remember the sin which God does not forgive?
1: Murazi icyaha Imana itababarira.
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1: it. 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
0: To all those who want to be
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